Let's get the party started. See you at the bar, you was hardly talking. That's when I knew that your heart was scarring. Friends to lovers need a part to star in. Like, wait, babe, let me

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1: Европа Плюс Рок. 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

0: Gucci man a done, catch me ballin' out in London. Tom Brady with the paper, I go Super Bowl signed it. You sign bold, crazy running to the hundreds. Pull up in the Rolls with the white seats.
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1: 30 минут. Европа
2: плюс. No, thank you. Is what I should have said. I should be in bed. But temptations of trouble on my tongue. Trouble's yet to come.
3: One sip.
2: Bad for me.
3: One hit.